looked away, I was crying. And 'cause I was happy, I didn't want you to see. I was afraid of such mystery, afraid of losing.

looked at you and I looked away. I was crying because I was happy. I didn't want you to see. I was afraid of such mystery, afraid of losing.

Oh, it drives me crazy. I've been thinking about all the things we've been going through, and it's time to make it up.